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0: 92.3 The Fox. All right, where are we going to be at on Saturday? You've got to join us out and about at Bravo Cadillac. We'll be out there from 12 to 2 at 6555 Montana. I'm telling you, we're giving you a chance to go out and pick up your tickets today, tomorrow, Saturday, every day, this week, weekend, because on Sunday is the big day, the big show, Mike G's birthday bash. I cannot wait. I already have my outfit. You know, last year when I went to go hang out with you guys, man, you all dressed to the T, man. I love it. That is, I think that was my favorite part. Of course, is to meet you guys, but also to see the way y'all dress up. I just loved it. And I said, nah, I gotta up it this year. And I know that, you know, y'all are going to be dressing beautiful and everything, but I hope I meet your standards because it's going to be an awesome show. I can't wait. I can't wait to see you guys. Mike D's birthday bash. It's happening on Sunday. 92.3 The Fox.
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0: 92.3 The Fox. That is it. That does it for me. I am out of here. Coming up, it's some more of your favorite classic rock hits. 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

0: 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It's Rock and Roll James inviting every classic rock fan out there to tune in to me every morning. There's more rocking and less yapping. That's what I do. I play plenty of music and I do a little bit of talking. 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

Rose El Paso, reminding you I'm on every morning from 6 a.m. to 10 a.m. Monday through Friday. 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

0: 92.3, the Fox Rock and Roll James. It's finally here, Labor Day weekend. It's Friday, and get ready. Three-day weekend for some. 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It's going to be awesome. Inside, outside, we'll give you all the details coming up today.
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0: Gene Genie, 92.3 The Fox, Rock and Roll James. It's Friday, going to be high about 96 today. Saturday, high 96. Sunday, high 97. Partly cloudy, no chance of rain. It's going to be beautiful and good because we have indoor and outdoor parties this weekend at Tequila Discotheque. It's Mike G's birthday bash. You know, we can't just do it indoors. We got to do it outdoors, too. So we got two stages. We've got food trucks, lots of cake, balloons, music, drinks, air condition, and it's just going to be awesome, and lots of bands. And you can get your tickets today at Charlie Clark Nissan from 10 to 2. We'll be there live for 6451 South Desert Boulevard. You know where it's at. And then Cricket Wireless at 1831 North Zaragoza. That's from 3 to 5 this afternoon, okay? And then we'll be somewhere tomorrow as well. We'll tell you more about that later. But today you got to go get those tickets because without a ticket, you can't get in to Mike G's birthday bash this Sunday.
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1: 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Going.

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Call Glashine Baez and Enderman, 915-995-9553.

0: 92.3 The Fox, Rock and Roll James. We're going to be busy today. We'll be at Charlie Clark Nissan, 10 to 2, for a live broadcast. And, of course, you can go get your ticket money can't buy. Located 6451 South Desert Boulevard. It'll be Mike G. And then we'll be at Cricket Wireless this afternoon, 3 to 5, 1831 North Zaragoza. And that'll be a ticket stop as well. You go by, get your tickets for the show on Sunday, Mike G's birthday bash. It's Friday, September 4th. 50 years ago, 1976, Fleetwood Mac went on to number one on the U.S. album chart with their self-titled album after being on the charts for over a year. The album went on to sell over 5 million copies in the U.S. and was the first of three number one albums for the group. Wow. 3 years ago, 2023, American singer and songwriter Gary Wright died at the age of 80. He was a member of Spooky Tooth and later had this 1976 solo singles, number two single, actually, Dreamweaver. We play it here. And Your Love is Alive, that's an amazing song as well, man. Gary Wright, very, very talented, big guy, big artist back in the 70s. And I would always see him on the Midnight Special every Friday night, man, when my uncle would show up from his date. I was a kid, but it was awesome. 92.3 The Fox.
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0: 92.3 The Fox. We're just dusting the wind. That's Kansas. Before that, Jimi Hendrix, Foxy Lady, Queen, Radio Gaga, Dire Straits, Sultans of Swing, and Chicago 25 or 6 to 4. I actually went to go see Chicago a couple of weeks ago in Austin, and they played that song. That was like one of the last ones, man. The lead solo on it is fantastic. It was pretty amazing to see it performed live. But some good stuff right there, man, to get you going for the weekend. It's the Rock Block brought to you by Bravo Auto Buying Group. Don't forget, we'll be at Bravo Cadillac tomorrow, Saturday, from 12 to 2, 6555 Montana. 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
2: We start off with college football. The Utah Miners head to Norman tomorrow night for a massive Week 1 showdown against Oklahoma at Gaylord Family Memorial Stadium as UTEP aims to pull off a monumental road upset. Meanwhile, college football's opening slate heats up today. Headlines feature Georgia Tech hosting Colorado in an ACC Big 12 battle, Missouri taking on Arkansas Pine Bluff, and Utah opening their campaign against Idaho. In breaking NBA news, the league has issued a major one-year suspension to Los Angeles Clippers owner Steve Ballmer following an investigation into salary cap circumvention regarding off-court endorsement deals for Kawhi Leonard, resulting in a $30 million fine and stripped the team off 5 first-round draft picks. Finally, in Major League Baseball, the St. Louis Cardinals outlasted the Dodgers 8-6 in a 10-inning thriller, and the Braves blanked Washington 9-0. And don't forget, you can get great Honda deals at 923thefox.com.
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0: 92.3 The Fox, Rock and Roll James. Some awesome faces with Rod Stewart. Don't forget, we'll be all over the place today. Charlie Clark Nissan, 10 to 2 for a live broadcast and ticket stop. Ticket money can't buy. We're located at 6451 South Desert Boulevard. And Cricket Wireless, we're having a ticket stop there from 3 to 5 this afternoon, 1831 North Zaragoza. It's your last chance to get some tickets for the great big party happening on Sunday, Mike G's birthday bash at Tequila's Discotheque on Pendale.
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0: 92.3 The Fox, Rock and Roll James, Some Foolin', Def Leppard, and We Ain't Foolin'. You got to go get your tickets at Money Can't Buy. Today, we'll be at Charlie Clark Nissan 10 to 2 for a live broadcast and ticket stop, 6451 South Desert Boulevard. And Cricket Wireless, they got a ticket stop there, 3 to 5 at 1831 North Zaragoza. The ticket for Mike G's birthday bash. And speaking of birthday, if it's your birthday today, happy birthday. You're celebrating it with Blackie Lawless from Wasp, 70 years old today. Wow. Kim Thayil, the guitar player from Soundgarden, is 66. Damon Wayans, 66 years old, the comedian. Wes Bentley, remember him? Jamie Dutton from Yellowstone, he's 48 years old today. And Xavier Woods, he was part of the tag team A New Day on WWE, and now they're on AEW Wrestling. They're a new level, I think they're called now. Him and Kofi Kingston. So happy birthday to Xavier Woods, 40 years old today. Happy birthday to you, too. And happy birthday to Mike G this weekend.
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0: 92.3 The Fox, Rock and Roll James. That's going to do it for me, reminding everybody where we're going to be this weekend. Charlie Clark Nissan today, 10 to 2 at 6451 South Desert Boulevard. Then we'll be at Cricket Wireless at 1831 North Zaragoza. That'll be from 3 to 5. And then Bravo Cadillac tomorrow from 12 to 2. That's on Saturday, 6555 Montana. That'll be your last opportunity to get the ticket money can't buy for Sunday's big show, Mike G's birthday bash. And, of course, Sunday he does the cruising classics. He does them there from the show, from the party. So it's going to be a lot of fun, a lot of bands, a lot of music, and a lot of drink, and a lot of food. So all and cake. Yeah, we got a cake for Mike G. So we'll see you on Sunday, okay? And we'll talk to you on Monday morning. Y'all have a great weekend.
1: 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I might get that off.
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1: 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Can you?

0: All Classics, 92.3, the Fox and the Scorpions. Mike G here out here. We are here at Charlie Clark, but let me tell you how beautiful our day is going to be today. Your forecast brought to you by Sobelis Heating and Cooling Systems, whether it's cloudy, sunny, or whatever the weatherman says. It'll be partly cloudy today. We do have a slight chance of rain for today. A high today of 91. That's not bad. I could live with that. A low tonight of 70. For Saturday, partly cloudy with a high of 93. And for, Sunday, really no chance of rain. I like that. Sunny with a high of 93. I could live with that for the Mike G birthday bash. Your update brought to you by Sobelis, where Sobelis has the perfect forecast for the comfort of your home. Currently at 77 degrees, and it's beautiful inside and outside because I'm being joined by Bobby Bone, Dancing Bobby.
1: Orale!
0: Charlie Clark Nissan. We are here today doing one of our last ticket stops. Time's running out. If you're out and about, we got your tickets right here with us. We're broadcasting inside. Come out and see us and get some tickets to the Mike G birthday bash. We're ready to go for Sunday. And I know, Bobby, you got a bunch of great stuff for Labor Day going on, too.
1: Yes, we do. Amazing deal. Listen, right now, I mean, Labor Day is. We're giving away 55-inch TVs. Just hear me right. 55-inch TVs with every car sale today. I'm telling you, when you want to watch college football just started, come on out and come watch the game. Absolutely. Enjoy your Charlie Clark vehicle. Yes.
0: Drive off in my vehicle, come home and watch the football game.
1: Yes.
0: On TV.
1: Yes, on your brand new TV, courtesy of Charlie Clark. That's how we do.
0: A lot of stuff going on this Labor Day weekend.
1: Yes.
0: A big Labor Day sales event going on. You know what? And we also got to talk about your folks over at Infinity.
1: Yes.
0: That also have some great deals over there as well. And they're great people over there with their nice, beautiful, fancy cars and everything. But it's good to see you both working and having a great Labor Day sales event.
1: That's right. Listen, Infinity, Charlie Clark Infinity, 6501 South Desert Boulevard. It's a 2026 Infinity QX80. We have $12,300 in incentives on that car right now. We have that beautiful, beautiful 2027 QX65. Come, it's here. All colors. Come on out. It's amazing.
0: And you know what also is beautiful? That you get that warranty for life on those cars.
1: Yes.
0: As well. And it could be a little pricey for, you know, some of those services. Then you guys cover that.
1: Yes.
0: That's amazing.
1: Yes. Yeah, only one luxury brand with a warranty, lifetime warranty. It is nationwide. No additional cost to you. We're the only ones who do that.
0: Beautiful.
1: Think about
0: Bobby.
1: That.
0: We're going to have us a great weekend.
1: Yes.
0: And then let's talk a little bit about Sunday.
1: Okay.
0: Because that's Amwa's birthday bash. We have at Tequila's Discotheque, 810 Pindale. You can come get your tickets today. Charlie's going to be there. You're going to be there.
1: That's right.
0: And in the past, you all come in with mariachis and a whole lot of fun, man.
1: That's right.
0: Man.
1: Listen, when I tell you, Mike G, he'll shake a leg or two sometimes, too. Don't let him discount you. Look, we're going to be out there dancing. I'm dancing Bobby for a reason. Charlie's going to be out there shaking hands, kissing babies. It's going to be crazy. But come on out. Mike G birthday bash. We still got tickets. Come out and get your tickets. It gets bigger every year.
0: I want to thank you all the time. Like, I thank you for being the major sponsor of the Mike G birthday bash. You go up there. Charlie sings with a mariachi.
1: Yes.
0: You do some mariachi dancing. You guys get down like James Brown. So
1: that's
0: I want to
1: right.
0: thank you very much for being a part of this special celebration for me. Thank you once again
1: yes.
0: from the bottom of my heart for
1: yes.
0: sponsoring us and for being there. That's more important.
1: Well,
0: than
1: Mike, I always tell you, I grew up with you, brother. I remember the jukebox. I remember going to a Scotta thing with my parents and the family. I mean, having a great time in the new 92.3 The Box. So I mean, you've given us so much, Mike G. I'm born and raised here, and I love you, Mike G.
0: I love you guys back. Thank you very much, and come out to Charlie Clark Nissan. Labor Day starts today, man.
1: Yes.
0: Labor Day weekend. So come in, enjoy some great deals. Come
1: That's
0: and
1: right.
0: Talk to Charlie Clark himself. Maybe
1: yeah, get a taco. We'll talk about it. Yes,
0: we'll talk about it, and maybe he'll even sign your some autographs.
1: Exactly,
0: like
1: brother.
0: That.
1: Let's go.
0: We are here, and we have your Mike G birthday bash tickets.
1: Tickets.
0: We're going to be here till 2 o'clock, so come and join us. 6451
1: yes.
0: South Desert Boulevard on the count of three.
1: One, Charlie Clark two, Nissan. Orale!
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1: Come here, baby. You know you drive me up a wall, the way you make good for all the nasty tricks you pull. Seems like we're making up more than we're making love.

0: All classics. 92.3 The Fox. That's Maggie May. That is Rod Stewart. Mike Edoto here with you. And I'm speaking to the best salesperson you'll ever run into anywhere here in the Southwest, possibly in the whole entire country. Listen, Poncho Alfonso Aguilar. How you doing? ¿Cómo andamos? How you doing today?
1: Good, very good. I'm happy with you guys here in Charlie Clarnison. We have the Labor Day sales.
0: We're going to start today.
1: We have 0% APR for 60 months, 0 payments for 90 days, and 0 down. We have 4 vehicles under $24,000.
0: Like that.
1: And the best thing is we have tickets for the Birthday Bash, Mike G. Birthday Bash.
0: Como dicen con broche de oro, ¿no? Los boletos, the tickets for the Mike G. Birthday Bash. Hopefully, Alfonso, you can make it. You've been there in the past. Hopefully, you can make it this year.
1: Oh, no. It's a beautiful party. I'll be happy
0: to
1: be there. And this weekend, for sure, vamos a estar ahí contigo.
0: So I want to thank Charlie Clark for being the sponsor, the major sponsor of the Mike G Birthday Bash. Llega con los mariachis, llega cantando, llega con un sombrero de este tamaño.
1: Cantando el rey.
0: El güey. El rey para nosotros. Y luego hasta me canté a las mañanitas. He does a good
1: Vamos
0: job.
1: Vamos a invitar a Bobby the Dancer también.
0: Oh, Dancing Bobby. Man, no se cansa. You spin him up and he'll go forever. So I want you all to come out and, just have some fun. And if you want tickets, if you need tickets, we got them right here. We're going to be here till 2 o'clock. So come out and get them. And you can still pick them up here at Charlie Clark because they're a major sponsor. So come and get your tickets to the Mike G Birthday Bash. And let's all have a great Labor Day weekend.
1: Okay, let me tell you something. We are the only dealer we offer in Nana's lifetime warranty,
0: yes.
1: motor and transmission for life, oil changes for life. And this weekend, today, tomorrow, and Monday, any buyer can get a 55-inch
0: inches
1: television. Okay.
0: I like that. Nice. Mm-hmm. See, we're talking about it. Yo y Bobby, you said people can watch the football games. Now there's football is back.
1: Yeah.
0: That's the game on your 55.
1: Go Bears. Go Bears.
0: Oh, is this Chicago? Por eso. Okay. All right.
1: No, go Cowboys porque yo sé que todos los de aquí son Cowboys.
0: Yo sé. Bueno, you got great deals here at Nissan, and then across the way over in
1: Infinity
0: too, got some great deals for the whole Labor Day weekend. Come and check out those beautiful cars, whether it be a Nissan, whether it be Infinity. Come on out this weekend, Labor Day weekend.
1: And ask for Poncho.
0: And ask for Alfonso Aguilar.
1: Poncho.
0: Dile que he might even sing to you a little bit, but he's the best salesperson by far.
1: Thank you.
0: So come on and ask for Alfonso. He'll get you the best deal possible. Plus, we also want you to come and get your tickets to the Mike G Birthday Bash.
1: Okay.
0: So we'll see
1: we'll
0: you Sunday.
1: There. Yeah, we'll be for there sure. For sure.
0: Ya dijo. All right, Alfonso, gracias. We're going to be here.
1: Thank
0: so
1: you.
0: 2 o'clock, 6451 South Desert Boulevard. Charlie Clark, Nissan.
1: Orale!
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0: All Classics 92.3, The Fox. Mike Guerrero here with you, a little Tom Petty, You Wrecked Me. Mike Guerrero in, and I heard this guy practicing his singing, his yodeling, or I don't know what it was that he
1: yodeling.
0: Was doing. Yodeling, I don't know. I don't know if he was trying to do mariachi, quien sabe qué estaba haciendo. Pero ahí andaba cantando, and I go, who's doing that? And
1: you know
0: I go
1: what?
0: To the
1: I
0: office.
1: I love that. I love that. It was me?
0: And it was you. Like,
1: really?
0: Practicing, like. Yes. Scales, arpeggios, all that.
1: Because, you know, that lovely voice that I have, I have to get it ready for your lovely birthday bash.
0: There you go. Speaking of getting ready, are you ready? I'm nervous.
1: I'm ready.
0: But I'm excited.
1: Nervous? What are you nervous about?
0: I don't know. Just I always
1: you
0: get a little.
1: Have a shot of tequila and mezcal.
0: I need a couple of shots of tequila.
1: We always have such a
0: Charlie's
1: good time.
0: Charlie's mine, so yes.
1: Oh, I did. Remember that?
0: Yeah.
1: Every year I forgot. That's right. I'm going to have to do it again. Charlie, mochate.
0: Yeah. Everyone's going to say, mochate.
1: Absolutely. Mochate. Está bien.
0: There you go.
1: Vamos, man.
0: Charlie, I want to thank you so much
1: hey, you're
0: for
1: welcome,
0: sponsoring
1: my
0: the Mike G Birthday Bash. Thank you so much for
1: course,
0: once again
1: I'm
0: this
1: so
0: year.
1: I'm so proud, dude. Every year we've done it, I swear to you, it gets better and better and better. And I know you're an icon here in El Paso, and I you know, I've been here since 2017, but I feel like I've been here my whole life, you know. And when I connect with you, and it's like so much of my crowd, and it's really your crowd because you're an icon here. So just to be a part of your deal, your birthday bash, makes me feel great. I feel like it's such a natural fit.
0: We share crowds.
1: Yeah.
0: We do. A lot of
1: Charlie
0: Clark
1: people
0: are my people.
1: And then we take Bobby and... It couldn't be a better
0: awesome.
1: Partnership, a friendship. And, you know, you're my brother, so
0: yeah.
1: I'm happy. We're happy to do it.
0: For the three amigos, me,
1: the
0: you,
1: three
0: and
1: amigos,
0: Bobby.
1: Somebody.
0: There you go.
1: Would you say I had a plethora of tickets to give away?
0: Mira nomás.
1: Yes,
0: he's
1: I never
0: roll.
1: See you had a plethora. Jefe, what is a plethora? So anyway, we do have some extra tickets, yeah? I don't even know how many we have left, but come by, Charlie. Oh, look at that stack. Listen
0: to
1: this, everybody.
0: We got a little stack of our own that we brought.
1: I'm going to put it up to the mic.
0: There you go.
1: That's right up to the mic, okay? Y'all are listening right now. That's a big stack. So you want tickets to the Mike Guerrero Birthday Bash, 6451 South Desert Boulevard. Dame chance y mochate.
0: Come get tickets, but you got a big Labor Day sales event going on.
1: Oh, yeah. And you're going to be here. Hey, Mike's going to be here for 4 hours today.
0: Yes.
1: And that's four-hour benefit. Get it?
0: Leave
1: four-hour. Okay, well. I'm trying. Dad jokes. Anyway, we got the Labor Day giveaway. We're doing, we got this stupid fly flying around my head. So time flies when you're having fun. And
0: flies.
1: Anyway, we're having the TVs. We're giving away a 55-inch TV. And it's not, I'm not being codo. You know, these are nice TVs.
0: Very nice TVs.
1: They have a purchase of every vehicle you get from us, every new well, it might be new and pre-owned. I think we are. Wow. It just says any vehicle. So, órale, dame chance.
0: As you say.
1: ¿Qué más quieres? We're doing the big cookout. We have the pachanga today, tomorrow, Monday. You know I always get the arrachera and the ribeyes. I'm gonna do it again. I'm just telling you. Vas a ver. Especially on Labor Day. That's when I'm going to do it. And then we got your birthday bash on Sunday. Saturday, a huge event. Today, tomorrow, Monday. And we got the Grito contest coming up on September 12th.
0: That's going
1: to
0: be
1: 12th. Yes. And that's 11 a.m. to 1 p.m. The competition begins at 12 and the judging at 1. Cash prize is 600, 400, 200. Because it was three. It was three. What was it? 300 and then 150, I guess. And
0: but it went
1: I
0: up.
1: I don't know. We were being.
0: I'll take it.
1: We were being a little.
0: Picha.
1: Colos. But we went ahead and I doubled it. So first place, $600, cash and fist, $400. Second place, $200. Third place for the grito.
0: A los gritones que vengan.
1: Orale.
0: Mira qué bonito. You know what I love this weekend, and also it goes to also say that your people over at Infinity are celebrating Labor
1: yes.
0: Day weekend as well. So it's going to be a big, big event
1: and
0: at both Nissan
1: serving,
0: and
1: we're gonna
0: Infinity.
1: We're going to be pretty soon serving our customer base here in all under one roof. for Infiniti and for Nissan. So we want to make it a fun experience for all Infiniti and Nissan buyers. So,
0: excellent.
1: We're gonna switch it up a little bit. You're gonna see. We have right now in the showroom right here a QX65. You're gonna
0: love
1: it.
0: That's a beautiful vehicle.
1: And oh yeah, the new QX65 and especially the hybrid too. You guys got to check it out. The new Rogue's coming hybrid. So you know, dame chance. Ven a verme. You know, mochate. And you know, this weekend, come get your tickets. We also have some tickets for a wine event in New Mexico.
0: Okay.
1: And that's for all weekend long also. So come by. Why not?
0: Why not? Yeah, must. So everyone's
1: tasting.
0: Everyone's been asking me, so what's Charlie going to do? He says he has a big surprise for you at your birthday. I go, I have no idea. As long as he shows up,
1: yes.
0: I'm surprised.
1: Yes,
0: so,
1: yes.
0: I mean, I'm happy with
1: that.
0: It's
1: a big surprise. It's such a big surprise.
0: But Charlie doesn't even know what it is.
1: I don't even know what it is. So... But it's going to be a big surprise, I guarantee you. Since I don't even know, it's going to be a really big surprise, even to me.
0: We're looking forward to it, and I want to thank you again. Well, let's have a great time on Sunday, and bring all your Infiniti and Nissan people to come and join us.
1: That's what we're going to do. My peeps will be there. Mm-hmm. I'm going to have a lot of my team there. And I know that normally it's outside and inside,
0: yes.
1: You know, so it's going to be a blast. You got a band outside. You know, I might have a little surprise for you there.
0: Oh, my goodness gracious.
1: For the outdoor deal and inside, too. Wherever you have the music set up, maybe the drum set. I don't want to give away too many clues, but it'll be
0: all
1: fun.
0: Right.
1: Yeah?
0: It's going to be awesome. You know I have 10 bands this year.
1: What?
0: Yes.
1: You have 10 bands?
0: 10 bands. Yes. It's going to be awesome.
1: Wow.
0: Bigger and better.
1: Wow. Are they all using the same drum set, or do you,
0: We supplied.
1: So they are coming up, and you're leaving the same drum set up there. Or are they going to put their own? Up
0: unless
1: there?
0: You want to bring your drum set.
1: No, I don't have one.
0: Oh, you can use theirs.
1: I want to use it.
0: Yeah.
1: Oh, that's if I do that. I mean, I'm not trying to give away anything.
0: Oh,
1: about
0: yeah.
1: The surprise. But if someone were to use the drum set,
0: bring
1: just
0: some
1: curious
0: bongos?
1: If I could. No, not the bongos. You use the bongos.
0: Okay.
1: I'll use the drums.
0: Sounds good.
1: And I have somebody, a special guest, I think is coming with me.
0: That, nice.
1: Can really, really tear it up on that thing. You'll
0: okay.
1: See. Woo!
0: We're going to have fun.
1: Dame chance. Can't wait to see everybody. Ustedes son mi familia. Thank you for all your support. Gracias por su apoyo. Hablando de pollo. We're going to have a big cookout.
0: Let's have some pollo asado. Ahorita los
1: gracias por su pollo.
0: Andale. Charlie, thank you, and thank you for having us here.
1: Come have a talk, and we'll talk about it.
0: And come get your tickets to the Mike G birthday
1: yes.
0: Bash, and
1: listen
0: we'll talk
1: again.
0: About
1: I want
0: that
1: to make
0: too.
1: Sure you hear this. This is how many tickets we have to give away.
0: And those will go fast.
1: Here you go. Can you hear that, everybody? Hope it doesn't sound like something else. But anyway, it's hitting the mic. Sorry about that. But anyway, that's a lot of tickets we have to give. But that, you know, I think it's a lot. The stack is getting thinner, so it's getting leaner.
0: Danos yes,
1: chance.
0: Come out, 6451 South Desert Boulevard, where Charlie Clark Nissan
1: and Infiniti Vapasso.
0: And Infiniti
1: Orale! Dame chance, mochate.
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0: Oh, doing the Stray Cat strut, man, and giving good vibes here at Charlie Clark Nissan. And right now I'm being joined, they told me, probably the best salesperson that on the Infinity side. That's, her name is Edith Ramirez. ¿Cómo estamos? How you doing, Mrs.
1: Hola,
0: Edith?
1: Hola, buenas tardes. Glad to see you here, Mike.
0: No, thank you for having us here, man. Well, a big reason why we're here is, well, you know, we're giving out tickets to my birthday bash.
1: Correct.
0: And Edith said, I don't want to go, but I'll go because Charlie is making me go. Dijo, no, no te creas. No, you're going to have a good time, okay?
1: Thank you, sir.
0: So thank you for having us here. I know Labor Day weekend's a big weekend for you guys. You guys got a lot of stuff going on both sides, Nissan and Infiniti. So I know they're giving away like a 55-inch TV.
1: Yes, correct.
0: With the cars that are sold this weekend.
1: Correct.
0: Wow, that's amazing. What else is going on? What else can you tell me about?
1: Sounds good, guys. 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We also have our Labor Day giveaway, just like Mike said. The Labor Day party is happening September 4th, 5th, and the 7th as well. 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Also, El Grito Contest is happening Saturday, September 12th. Event times start from 11 a.m. to 1 p.m. Conceptions begins from 12 p.m. Also, judging is going to be at 1 p.m. For cash prize, we have our first place, guys, at $600.
0: Cool. I like
1: also,
0: that.
1: For our second place will be $400. And for our third place, of course, $200.
0: Ya practicó su grito.
1: Híjole, no hombre, right now we need some water, Mike, but we'll see you in the competition for sure.
0: Andale.
1: Also, we are hiring here at the moment, guys. Come by and ask about our careers opportunities with Charlie Clark team. Dame chance, órale.
0: Mira, hasta practicó el órale. Wow, that's
1: el grito
0: nice.
1: De una vez.
0: So come and check out the great Nissans. Come and check out the great Infinities, which are beautiful cars, by the way. You have one in the showroom right here so people can check out. And I don't know of any other dealership in town that has the experience that you guys have here. It's almost like a party every day. It's you guys cook out, you know, and all that kind of stuff. You invite everyone. I mean, even when just people getting their car serviced, awesome. They're having a great time. There's fun. There's breakfast. There's they put the cookout outside.
1: Correct.
0: Con la arachera, el pollo y todo.
1: Ay,
0: so you guys
1: rico.
0: Just have a very festive atmosphere.
1: Correct.
0: Here.
1: I agree, Mikey. We have to bless our community. We're not just here to bless you with our vehicles, but we're here to give you an experience to show our community that we're going to be here for them.
0: It's an amazing place to buy a car.
1: Thank you, sir.
0: And then you can't beat those great, the warranty and also the car washes
1: and
0: the
1: changes.
0: Oil changes. Oh, my God. That's beautiful. Amazing, too. Not too many people can do that. You guys do a tremendous job. And I've been telling Charlie and I've been telling Bobby Bone that thank you very much for sponsoring the Mike G Birthday Bash. So I want to thank them from the bottom of my heart. They're getting involved one more time again. Mm-hmm. And you know what? Charlie arrives there with the mariachis. He sings and he goes all out. And then he has fun the entire night. So
1: correct.
0: I'm looking forward to having, hopefully you can come and bring all your Infiniti and your Nissan people with you, okay?
1: Thank you, Mikey.
0: You're
1: yes,
0: more
1: of
0: than
1: course.
0: Welcome. So thank you for having us here, okay?
1: Thank you, Mikey. It was a pleasure meeting you, sir.
0: No, it's a pleasure to talk to you. And everyone, we're going to be here till 2 o'clock, and we got your Mike G Birthday Bash tickets here. We're running out of time, so if you don't have your ticket, come get them here at Charlie Clark Nissan, 6451 South Desert Boulevard.
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10: You know, we got a big Labor Day event going on. 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
10: That's right. 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
11: You're gonna have
10: for
11: so
10: September
11: much fun. 6th. I got a surprise for you guys. Sigo siendo el güey.
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3: 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Huh? 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
0: Here's your host and waiter, Mike Guerrero.

0: All Classics 92.3 The Fox. Mike G here with you. We're here at Charlie Clark Nissan.
1: Orale!
0: Yeah, the whole Charlie.
1: So excited, man. Where are our tickets? Where's the stack?
0: We have
1: that's
0: some.
1: That's a small stack.
0: The stack is a little
1: stack over there.
0: Less stacker.
1: Damela.
0: Damela. Yeah, we.
1: Man, they already
0: we stole those.
1: Man, I was going to say, you took these back. These are for me. These are mine.
0: Okay.
1: And then they're going to be yours. They're starting off as mine. And they're moving into your hands as soon as you come to 6451 South Desert Boulevard for tickets to the Mike Guerrero Birthday Bash this Sunday. And I'm going to be there probably around 3:30-ish. Bobby will be there starting at around noon. He's going to be, well, because he's never-ending energy. You all know that already.
0: Man.
1: But anyway,
0: that's
1: an honor to be, you know, your title sponsor again. And it's an honor to be your brother, really, because you know, it's more than about the sponsorship. You're my brother from another mother, like Bobby. So the three amigos, the three brothers, the border brothers.
0: Yes. There you go.
1: The border
0: like
1: brothers.
0: So, it's going to be an amazing party.
1: It's
0: looking
1: be a lot
0: forward
1: of fun.
0: To it. You've had a lot of fun in the past, and you're going to have some more fun in a couple of days. It's just 2 days away. So
1: 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I mean, ¿qué más quieres?
0: That's true. With any purchase, we can get
1: with
0: that
1: any
0: TV?
1: Purchase.
0: Nice.
1: You know what? I'm going to give it to you even if you buy pre-owned or new. It's okay.
0: Wow.
1: Because I'm giving you Nana's lifetime warranty on the engine and transmission. And on all new ones, not to be clear, on the new ones, you also get oil changes for free for life. So, but look, the El Güero Sin Cero, ahora es El Güero Con Cero. Because I have 0%, zero down, zero payment for 9 days. Los tres ceros, eso que soy el güero con cero, el güero sin cero es el güero con cero. And we still have that on the Rogue. We have it on the Rogue, the Murano, and the Pathfinder. But now, in La Frontera, you know, we've been the number one in the Frontier sales. Last month, we barely lost just these particular individuals, not around here, but I'm telling you, we've been holding the title. We have the title for the year, number one Frontier in Frontier sales.
0: It's a good truck.
1: En la frontera con la frontera. You
0: I'm
1: get
0: again.
1: It? So I'm just telling you, it's awesome. And now I think we have 0%. Don't we still have 0%? 0%, Alfredo? Yeah, so 0% 60 months to the Frontier. We didn't have that, okay? And up to, isn't it up to 6,700, like either that or the 0%, right? Erica, tómate tu tiempo. On the Frontier, we're doing 0% 60 months or the 6,750. Is that still going on the Frontier? On the Frontier. 6,750 off or 0%. That's what I'm saying. So, guys, almost seven
0: grand.
1: That is huge, okay, on the Frontier.
0: No, it is big.
1: And by the way, the Frontier actually has a six-cylinder, while the competition, you know, the Tacoma has a four-cylinder. So, anyway, just wanted you to know. And the initial quality, you check out all the reports about the new Frontier, and it's just great in every single way. I want you to look it up. Look it up. Just look at what they're saying about the new Frontier. It's awesome. So, this weekend, we have a big pachanga. We got the brica brica. We're cooking out.
0: Mm-hmm.
1: We've got the tacos, so come by and we'll talk about it. And so it's going to be a lot of fun. And your birthday bash on Sunday is just going to be amazing. I can't wait.
0: We're going to have a lot of fun. Plus, on the Infinity side as well, we're going to have a big Labor Day weekend sale.
1: Yes, so same with Infinity. Like, we've got
0: Infinity
1: up to 12,300.
0: Awesome.
1: I think I'd like you to say this. If you want the QX80, up to 13,000, I'm going to say it right now. If you mention it, you heard it right here on your station, bro. I'm going to say that I'm going to increase it. I think it's 12,300. I'm going to do 13,000 this weekend. of savings nice. On the QX80. All right? I'm not going to miss it over numbers. We want your business, and we want to take care of you. We want to serve you. So, dame chance. ¿Qué más quieres?
0: Charlie,
1: you know,
0: on.
1: I'm here, and my people are here. Look how fun it is in here.
0: It's very festive
1: okay?
0: all the time.
1: You're going to come in here feeling like this. You're going to go out on cloud nine. Everywhere
0: Absolutely.
1: Else you go, you're going to go in and feeling like this and come out depressed. So don't put up with that. Come see me.
0: It's good therapy
1: yeah,
0: to come to Charlie.
1: That's right.
0: Clark
1: it's good
0: son.
1: Therapy. Just come check out Bobby Bone. If you're feeling down, just come check out Bobby Bone. Yeah, you all know Dancing Bobby. Let's
0: oh, my
1: go.
0: God.
1: So
0: we're
1: he's going to be there on Sunday.
0: Yes.
1: I'm going to be there on Sunday. And it's an honor, brother. And thanks to all of you, El Paso and Nuevo Mexico, New Mexico. Thank you all for your support. Seriously, I'd be nothing without you. So thank you. Thank you. Thank you.
0: Charlie, you're an honorary El Pasoan.
1: Yeah, honorary.
0: And we want to thank you.
1: I feel like I've been here my whole life, honestly. I can't believe it's only been since 2017. Mm-hmm. But I feel like I've been here my whole life, honestly.
0: And the
1: and
0: honor.
1: I love you guys so much. I really do. I love it here.
0: And the
1: and
0: honor
1: I love you guys.
0: Having you at my birthday bash this year. Thank you
1: yes,
0: so much.
1: Yes, thank you. And I'm proud to be sponsoring again, to be there with you. It's going to be so much fun. And by the way, Mike's got 10 bands.
0: 10 bands.
1: 10 bands. Last year you had
0: eight.
1: Now he's got 10. 10 bands.
0: And they're all going to show up. So that's
1: now. If
0: be
1: any
0: an
1: more
0: awesome
1: show
0: event.
1: Up, will they be banned?
0: No.
1: Oh
0: my God! You're
1: that's terrible. Terrible dad joke. Sorry. Will they be banned? That's a bad one. But anyway, I want you to listen here again.
0: There
1: listen
0: is.
1: To the tickets. They're right here, right to the mic. Hear them? Hear them? They're gonna go soon. And right by the way, this stack was a lot higher about 30
0: yes,
1: minutes
0: was.
1: Ago. So I'm just telling you. They're going fast.
0: Come and get your tickets for the Mike G.
1: Orale, yes.
0: And let's do it. Ready? On the count of three. 1, 2, 3.
1: Orale, mochete. Dame chances.
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0: All Classics 92.3, the Fox, Mike G and the Fox out here at Charlie Clark Nissan, where there's also a big Labor Day sales event going on. We've been talking about Nissan, Nissan, Nissan, but we're going to speak with Julián Aguilar, que viene siendo que nieto del Poncho. Es el nieto.
1: Estamos ahí como conocidos amigos, pero ya nos conocimos de aquí un buen rato, aquí somos primos, esa buena onda del Poncho. 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
0: Okay. So tell us about Infinity, man. I know we've been talking a lot about Nissan. The Infinity is beautiful luxury cars, man. And you got one here in the showroom. Talk to us.
1: I want to tell you guys right now, that Infinity in the showroom is beautiful. It's called the QX65. It's in that emerald green. Guys, you need to come and look at it for yourself. You're going to be green and envy of your neighborhood. I promise you, when you drive it, it's a beautiful vehicle. The thing I love about it is that it's a luxury brand. So as far as that goes, no other luxury brand that I know in El Paso offers you a powertrain warranty for life, for absolutely free. I mean, that's a big plus right there. And, you know, like I said, I always say thank you to Charlie for giving that to the community. And another thing, too, oil changes for life. I promise you, there's no other place that's going to give you oil changes for life, a powertrain warranty forever, and valet service. That's a big plus.
0: I mean, yeah, that could run you a pretty good bill, right? And to have that taken care of by Charlie Clark, that's amazing, man. That's huge.
1: It's absolutely amazing. Not only that, but when you come over here, you benefit from both stores. At the end of the day, let's say you're Infinity, you're doing an oil change, you feel yourself, I'm a little hungry, I want some breakfast, do I go buy some breakfast? No, you get a voucher, you come over here to Nissan, you can get breakfast over here.
0: Oh, yeah, and I love the festive atmosphere that you have here. It's amazing. So whether you're looking for a Nissan, whether you're looking for Infinity, it's always a festive, a great vibe when you're here.
1: It's like a pachanga, right?
0: I can see. Big time.
1: Speaking of pachanga, you know, Mike, is going to be your birthday coming up, man.
0: Yes, sir. I'm going to have a big birthday bash.
1: I know we feel like we're getting older, but at the end of the day, we're feeling blessed, right? We're feeling blessed that we're getting
0: older.
1: I mean, that. Take one day at a time, but take one year at a time, and thank God for that extra year.
0: You know what? I don't know how many birthdays I have left, so I'm making the best of it. So we're throwing a big, big bash.
1: Every birthday
0: Sunday.
1: Bash.
0: And we're going to have 10 bands this year. We're going to have some amazing entertainment. And then I like it because Charlie goes out, and he'll even sing a little mariachi. I'll bring some mariachis.
1: Andale.
0: And he has a lot of fun. And then Dancing Bobby gets going, and you can't stop him, man.
1: Yeah.
0: We just have a great time.
1: Bobby is by far one of the best person I can think of to liven up the environment, liven up the atmosphere, bring the energy. That's what's one guy that I hold dear to my heart, and I can't say much about him because then his head's gonna be bigger than the building. But at the end of the day, it's not like, you guys need to come down to Infinity, take a look at these wonderful vehicles. I promise you, you're gonna enjoy the experience. Like I told, I always say it before, you know, everything else, like the road to Infinity starts somewhere. Why not here at Charlie Clark Infinity?
0: Absolutely.
1: I promise you guys are going to love the experience that we're going to generate for you, the customer. And no other place, I can't mention it anymore, no other place gives you oil changes for life, a powertrain warranty forever, and the roadside assistance part of the package when your vehicle, and you're going to also have valet service.
0: Absolutely. You know what? It's an amazing experience. You guys have great people. You have great people in the service department. You have great people in sales. You guys just really go all out and welcome. You make people feel so welcome, and you just change the moves of all these people. And who else does this big celebration when they sell a car? It's orale time, and you guys get up there and dance and hit the bong and all that. It's an amazing experience.
1: You get those customers that are a little edgy about that, but then you start seeing everybody else do it, and they get it. The energy starts.
0: Absolutely.
1: It's intoxicating. It's contagious. At the end of the day, you're enjoying that, and you're like, I want to be part of that. What do I have to do to be part of that?
0: There you go.
1: They're like, well, if you buy a car, so if I say yes to the deal that I like right now, I can get there? Yeah.
0: Absolutely.
1: And the same experience happens over there in Infinity.
0: In Infinity. So I want to invite everyone from Infinity to come out to the Mike G Birthday Bash, and you can hang out with all the Nissan people, and let's have a big fun time, and I hope you make it out. We're going to be out at Tequila's Discotheque, 810 Pindale. Party starts at noon all the way till midnight. Got 10 bands, Julian, 10 bands playing with us this year. So it's going to be an amazing, amazing show.
1: I'm pretty sure you're going to hit every person's taste buds when it comes to music.
0: See?
1: You're going to have that rhythm going on where people are going to be like, what am I doing sitting down? You know,
0: Andale.
1: I'm
0: going to
1: get up here and start doing a little pachanga, a little dancing, a little movement, a little merengue. And you're going to have, it's going to be amazing. And I thank you for coming down here and helping us promote our store.
0: Absolutely.
1: And I said, Mike, I can't thank you enough for having me come out here and talk to you for a little bit. But thank you so much, Mike.
0: No, thank you, man. And we'll see you at the party, okay?
1: I will. Yeah,
0: This Sunday starting at noon. And thank you for everything that you do.
1: Thank you
0: for Infinity. I'm glad you guys are here in the market. And you got to tell me a little bit more about that car, the Sunfire.
1: Oh, that's right. Really quick, guys, if you guys want to look at this other color that we have, I have a beautiful color called Sunfire Red on the QX65.
0: Uh-huh.
1: Guys, this particular red has real gold in it.
0: Nice.
1: Oh, my God. It's like I've been in the business for about 16, going on 17 years now. I've never heard of a factory doing gold in their paint. And my trainer that trains us at Infinity tells us that the paint is delivered by armored vehicle to the factory. And that's how valuable it is. I mean,
0: that's
1: you
0: a story.
1: Just imagine what people would I don't know. It's just like, I just think that it's a and the when the sun hits it just right, you can see the shimmer, the shine.
0: Ooh, that's amazing.
1: It's beautiful. Take a look
0: here and remember to come out to Charlie Clark Nissan and get your Mike G Birthday Bash tickets. Julian, gracias.
1: Gracias, todo mundo.
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0: All Classics 92.3 The Fox. You can talk to me. That is Stevie Nicks. Mike G, we're broadcasting live here from our good friends here at Charlie Clark Nissan. And the reason we are is because we got your Mike G birthday bash tickets here. They are the major sponsor. So they will be there at the party. It's going to be awesome. It's going to be an awesome event. So make sure you get your tickets. I got 10 bands this year, including Éxito, including Texas, my good friends Angel 27, also the new Star City band. I have from Los Frontera from Ciudad Juarez, and I have some other great bands. If you guys are Selena fans, gonna have Fotos y Recuerdos, a tribute to Selena. It's gonna be an amazing, amazing stage, outdoors, indoors, and we're gonna have food trucks. We're gonna have vendors out there, just like we had it last year, but bigger. This party's going to be bigger, and you need to get your tickets, and we got them right here. We're going to be out here till 2 o'clock, so come out and hit us up. And if you're hungry, they're serving up some hamburgers. That's awesome. So, yeah, they always go all out here at Charlie Clark. So, you know what? Let me tell you about what's happening this Labor Day weekend. They're having a big Labor Day party starting today, tomorrow, and even on Monday, where if you buy a vehicle, you will receive a 55-inch TV. While supplies last, that's not a bad deal right there. Football is coming up. You can watch some good football games on that 55-inch screen. Plus, they're going to have cookouts like they're doing right now. Lots of other big giveaways, so come on out. Oh, let me tell you about El Grito contest that will be happening on September 12th. You Grito people, for the El 16, I guess this is why they're doing it. The event time will be from 11 a.m. to 1 p.m. The competition starts at noon. Judging is going to start at 1. For you, you guys can do a good Grito. First prize is $600. Second prize is going to be $400. And third prize is $200, okay? So come out here and enjoy that and participate in that. But we want you to participate in the Mike G birthday bash. We got your tickets right here, 6451 South Desert Boulevard at Charlie Clark Nissan.
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0: All Classics 92.3, The Fox, a little Santana on your Friday. Is it Friday afternoon already? Yes, it is, and we are here at Charlie Clark Nissan because they are the major sponsor of the Mike G Birthday Bash, and we got your Mike G Birthday Bash tickets to give out to you. Can't hardly wait. It's like 2 days away. It's on Sunday, happening over at Tequila's Discotheque. We're going to have 10 bands this year. What are you waiting for? Come and get your tickets. Well, you have them here. We're going to be here till 2 o'clock. And if you can't make it by 2 o'clock, don't worry about it. Charlie Clark will still have your tickets today, tomorrow. So come on out here and get your tickets here at Charlie Clark Nissan. A lot of great deals are going on this Labor Day weekend. But I want to talk with Ernesto Torres, who is one of you're in with the service department. You're one of I call you one of the mero meros. You're one of the big supervisors there. How you doing, Neto? ¿Cómo andamos?
1: I'm doing good, Mike. Thanks for asking. So, yeah, I've been here in the business with Charlie Clark for about 6 years now, representing the brand, you know, keeping it strong, helping, you know, all our customers, whether it's, you know, simple oil change, concern, or just help in general, you know, learning how to, you know, operate the vehicle itself as far as its features.
0: You guys got a great sales service department. I love coming here because you service my vehicle all the time. I mean, I've bought a couple of cars here. So, yes, I have been coming in to get the service done in here. So you guys got an amazing crew. So I want to give you kudos and props on a great department.
1: Thank you, Mike. Of course, our team is ready to take care of you, answer your questions, and help, you know, keep your vehicle running at its best.
0: Absolutely, and we got a lot of great things going on this Labor Day weekend. Did you know that if you buy a new car, you can get a 55-inch TV?
1: Yes, yes, sir, I know. I see that. Our customers are excited about that. I've already seen, you know, quite a few people coming in, you know, checking in, checking out, you know, the Frontiers, the vehicles, you know, of course, our Rogues, our Armada, one of our best top-selling vehicles at the moment.
0: And I understand that after Labor Day, you're going to have a big El Grito contest, and I know some of you guys that work here are real good at El Grito. I know you probably are as well, but if you have a good grito, I highly recommend that you enter this contest. It's happening on the 12th of September, and you're giving away some good prizes for the top grito or gritador, right?
1: That's absolutely. It is happening Saturday, September 12th. The event starts at 11 to 1 p.m. A competition starts at 12, and, of course, judging is at 1. As far as prizes, I believe it's first place 600, second place 400, and third place 200.
0: That's amazing. And I know a lot of people love to do that and are pretty damn good at it, too. So it's your chance to win some cash right there. So make sure you come on out here and enjoy the Labor Day weekend here. Enjoy it with us there at Tequila's Discotheque. Neto, maybe you can get away for a little bit, and I hope you can join us for a little bit.
1: Absolutely,
0: on
1: Mike.
0: Sunday.
1: Absolutely.
0: We want to. And Charlie's going to be there. Bobby Bone will be there, and Charlie always brings like a big gang of mariachis, and they're playing stuff, and he tries to sing El Rey, El Güey, El Rey. So anyways, we have a lot of fun, man, and we have Dancing Bobby there, so he brings some great atmosphere to the party. So looking forward to, hopefully you guys can come on by and invite all the service people to come on out and join us.
1: Absolutely. So remember, give us a call, schedule your appointment, or just stop by. We'd love to see you and your service department.
0: All right. You're a great service department. Make an appointment, or is that pretty much necessary, depending on what it is?
1: Exactly. It is recommended to set up an appointment. However, if you have an emergency, come see me either way. Let me take care of you. Let me see what I can do to help you.
0: They take good care of me. Take good care of you. Neto, thank you. And I want to thank Charlie Clark for sponsoring the Mike G Birthday Bash, and to your great crew there in the service department. You guys do a great job. Thanks so much for being here with us today.
1: 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Thank you.
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0: 92.3 The Fox with some poison. All right, let's talk about the weather for this Labor Day weekend. I want to get you prepared and ready. A ver qué va a pasar. For tonight, looks like it's going to be lows around 75 with a slight chance of rain, a 20% chance. For tomorrow, Saturday, highs around 96, lows around 76 with a slight chance of rain as well, a 20% chance. On Sunday, Labor Day. No, Sunday, well, it's going to be Labor Day weekend, but Sunday is actually Mike G's birthday bash. It's going to be a good day. Highs around 97, lows around 76, sunny skies, partly cloudy at night. And then Monday, Labor Day, highs around 96, lows around 77. It's going to be a sunny day with a slight chance of rain Monday night. That is your weather update on 92.3 The Fox.
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6: 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Also including DJ Rube spinning the wheels all day long. I'll be broadcasting the Fox Jukebox live, so come make your requests and dedications. 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So let's have some fun this Labor Day weekend celebrating my birthday. 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

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About to check outside the game. 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

0: 92.3 The Fox. Mike G is going to be over at Cricket Wireless today from 3 to 5. North Zaragoza, 1831 North Zaragoza. Go out there and join him because he's going to have those tickets that money cannot buy to his birthday bash. That's happening already this Sunday. You cannot miss out. This is going to be the biggest birthday party of the year. It happens every year, and every year it gets bigger and better. So we want to see you out there. And today he's going to be at Cricket Wireless from 3 to 5 with 92.3 The Fox.
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0: 92.3 The Fox. It is time to check in with Mike G out and about. What's going on?
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0: 92.3 The Fox. We are out and about in the streets giving away tickets. Mike G, what's going on? Where are you at?
1: Yes, we are here at Cricket Wireless. We're out here on the east side at 1831 North Zaragoza. We're giving away tickets to the Mike G Birthday Bash. So come on out and join us. Plus, you can also switch over. If you're not on Cricket, come and switch over. And you can get a Samsung Galaxy A35 5G for free when you switch over and make your family be a Cricket family as well. 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We got free pizza and ice cold drinks for you. If you're hungry, coming out of work or something like that, come get yourself something to eat. We only have a few tickets left, so make your way on out here. We're going to be out here for about almost about another hour out here. We're out at 1831 North Zaragoza here on the east side. We're at Cricket Wireless handing out Mike G Birthday Bash tickets. It's set for this Sunday over at Tequila's. We got 10 bands set up for you. We're going to have a stage outside and a stage inside. So we're set. You're set. You need your tickets. Come get them.
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Aerosmith on 92.3 The Fox. You know, I just read this, that Taco Bell has a churro ice cream taco now. What? I'm such a foodie. I got to go and get it.

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0: 92.3 The Fox. We are broadcasting live out and about in the streets with Mike D. What's up? What's going on? Where you at?
1: We are here in the east side. We are here at Cricket Wireless at 1831 North Zaragoza. 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Oh, my God. Come on and do that. Want to give a special shout out to Speedy's Pizza out here on Zaragoza. They donated the pizza. So thank you, guys. Thank you so much. I went and took them some tickets to the Mike G birthday bash. You're running out of time, okay? We're going to be out at Cricket tomorrow at 5501 Dyers from 3 to 5. So that'll be your last chance to get tickets to the Mike G birthday bash.
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0: 92.3 The Fox with some Alice Cooper. All right, El Paso. What movies are coming out in theaters this weekend? Well, let me tell you. First one out is By Any Means, rated R. It's inspired by the true story of a young black FBI agent sent to Mississippi to investigate the brutal killings of civil rights leaders in the 1960s. Mark Wahlberg comes out in this one and many others. So, yeah, I don't know if you've seen the previews with Mark Wahlberg. They put something on his face. He looks way different, but looks like a really good movie. That one comes out in theaters today. Another one is Onslaught, rated R. Adria Arjona plays an army sniper trying to keep her daughter alive after a trio of masked super soldiers escape a secret military facility and go on a killing spree. And the last one out is The Sun Never Sets. That's a rated R movie. Jake Johnson comes out on that one. Dakota Fanning comes out on that one as well. And that's it. Those are the movies coming out in theaters today from 92.3 The Fox.
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